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Yes, hello Ma'am Maricel. 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Matutom gyapon ang aton nga Dios sa wala mo dai matupad. Matutom gyapon ang aton nga Dios. Anyway, let's go straight to the word of God this very morning. And amen, praise God, good pastor, you already a child of God. Amen, good. We will go straight to the word of God this very morning. Grabe. Siguro mataas-taas. Oh, nagnubo na, good. Ara, gali. Sorry, good na maguhan. Ay, nako. Anyway, so we're gonna go straight to the word of God this very morning. We will be talking about Romans 5:4-5. I've read this morning and katimely gani sang kalatabo sa aton, finding hope in the journey. Tandaan gid naton tanan, may ara gid nga paglaom nga gahulat sa aton nga tanan bisikan sa anuman naton nga ginaagian. Amen. Here come a sound with Pedro. It's more than just kung sa baga sa aton nga mga kanta and sa tanan nga encouragement, but this is all about the word of God. Good morning, Pastor Gdit. Ko lang friend Doc V. Viola Fernandez Patino, 50 birthday from Jess Bailon. Happy birthday. All right. So Romans 5:4-5, next slide kita Sir Andre. And perseverance, character, and character hope. And hope does not put us to shame because God's love has been poured out into our hearts through the Holy Spirit who has been given to us. So, next slide kita, may ara ginatawag nga suffering. Ang previous na nga verse, may ara nga perseverance, ginapaka ano sa aton, ginahatag sa aton. And then there's character, and then there's hope. Agdiri kita ma-focus subong sa hope kay hindi na naton ma kita pa kung di ina ang aton ng mga iban ng mga ginaagyan, no? But the suffering would lead to perseverance, would lead to character, building of our character, and will give us hope. So our acronym for this very morning is HOPE. H says here, heart refined. May kanta, a pure heart, that's what I long for, a heart that follows heart after

o kadamo gid, pero tandaan naton that God could still turn everything for good no matter what happened sa aton nga mga kabuhi this past couple of days. Trials don't just test us, they build the depth required to hold real hope. Hambalidira imo to pa, you could put it on the chat, may paglaom sa Ginoo. Hallelujah. Next, overwhelming love. Hallelujah. Thank you, Lord. Salamat kid Lord sa imong paghigugma. Oh, the overwhelming, never-ending, reckless love of God. Woo! Grabe! Tahon na lang ni Sir Paul. The source. Hope is anchored in God's love, not circumstances. We have this hope because ang aton nga ginasaligan, hindi ang aton nga kaugalingon, ang aton mga abyan. Yes, we could do that, aton nga mga pinalangga. But we have this love that comes from above, and God is the author of love, and the love that He could give us is an overwhelming love that is incomparable to anything. Oh, nagina in English na ko din. Hallelujah. Blessing morning, Pastor Pedro. Blessing morning, Ma'am Aisha Ama. The measured, poured out, lavish, abundant, and overflowing love. Hallelujah. 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New listener, God is good. Good morning, Pastor, from Marski Eloquin, maayong aga gid sa imo. Wow, look at that. So the prodigal son, makita naton, before the son could even finish his apology, the father's love was poured out in a hug, a robe, and a feast. We can hope because we are profoundly loved by the Creator. Iban sa aton, hindi ka inchindi. We have this question, why do bad things happen to good people? Nga anatabo ni sa akon, Lord, gatuto man ko si imo, maayo man ko si imo. It's just that this world is so corrupt and we are still living here. But one thing's for sure, the God that we serve is the God who is just, the God who is loving, and the God who would see you through in any circumstance. Kagatabo sa imo nga kabuhi, may it be in your family, in your relationship, may it be sa imo subong nga negosyo, may it be sa imo subong nga pag-eskwela, may it be sa imo subong nga panimalay, may it be sa imo subong nga mga damgo, mga ginabutangan sa imo tanan-tanan nga mga kusog, no? You know what? God's overwhelming love could still consume you. Kag ako man. More than sa inyo, ako gid ang una din nga gina-encourage. P, adi na. Promise of assurance. Yes! Woo! Yes! Hope that never shames. Wala kita ginapakahuyan sa sini nga paglaom. The guarantee. Hope does not put us to shame. It will not disappoint or leave us empty-handed. Worldly hope depends on outcomes, but godly hope depends on the one who makes the promise. Hambal sang Bible, His Word, the Word of God, the B-I-B-L-E. Yes, that's the book for me. I stand alone in the Word of God. The B-I-B-L-E is not a just nga, ordinaryo nga pulong. It's the God breathed and is useful for teaching, rebuking, correcting, and training us in righteousness. Sometimes, abi naton, when we have God, okay na tanan. No, sometimes the Lord is training us. Ay, grabe pagali. 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I-develop siya akong kaugaling.
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1: Wow, may puso.

God said in his word that he is a God who will heal us. He is a healing God. But I know you might have questions about why this person or that person did not get healed. I have questions. But it doesn't change the fact that God said he is a healing God. And God and his word are one. They're the same. No one here would doubt if God came into this room and touched you that you'd be healed. Same thing can happen if the word touches you. His power is in this word. There's power to heal in this word. There's power to save in this word. There's power to deliver you from that hopeless situation. Let's put his word on our lips and sing it back to him tonight.

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God, how we thank you for the power of your word. 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

0: 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Let it come on.
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1: 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Ito ang himpilan na kampiyon sa balita, kampiyon sa musika, kampiyon sa drama, kampiyon sa komentaryo, at kampiyon sa serbisyo publiko sa Iloilo City. 88.7 K5 News FM, championing the lives of the Filipino.

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0: 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Ito ang himpilan na kampiyon sa balita, kampiyon sa musika, kampiyon sa drama, kampiyon sa komentaryo, at kampiyon sa serbisyo publiko sa Iloilo City. 88.7 K5 News FM, championing the lives of the Filipino. 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